0: So, science. What would you little maniacs like to do first?
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1: 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The address is 1934 East Anaheim. All the windows are busted out, and it's like a free-for-all here, and the owner should be able to come down here and see if he can secure his business. Thank you.

0: positivo. Clássica do Dial.
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2: This is a song Charles Manson stole from the Beatles. We're stealing it back.

It's not time to make a change. Just relax, take it easy. You're still young, that's your fault.